0: Broadcasting live from America's Sun City.
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1: 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I decided it's time to do another Get Ready With Me video today.
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0: going to be a concert, man, and it's going to be a great show. If you like hip-hop, man, it's going to be dope.
1: Oh, yeah.
0: So that is going down over at 1111 on July 11th. Caller number 9 right now. Let's do this. Right. Good luck. Good morning. Who's this?
2: Brianna.
0: Brianna, you're caller number 9. You're my winner. Hey, Brianna, I'm going to hook you up with a pair of tickets to go see The Baby live in concert at 1111 Saturday, July 11th. You can get your tickets at holdmyticket.com. We're going to hook you up, mama, okay?
1: Okay.
2: Okay.
3: Okay.
1: Hold on. 20.
0: Oh, man. I almost said you can get your tickets at holdmybaby.com.
1: Hold my baby?
0: Holdmybaby.com. Yeah, no. Yeah, so be sure to check that concert out. Again, holdmyticket.com to purchase your tickets to go check out The Baby live in concert. July 11th over at 1111 on the northeast side of town.
1: Yeah.
0: All right, man. We are done, bro.
1: Dunskies. I'm on us.
0: We're coming back for our shows, though. You can catch me at noon for the Noontown Workout. Catch Javi at 5 for the 5 o'clock Bombucha.
1: All right, man.
0: If not, we're back at it Monday.
1: Monday. Mondo's birthday.
0: Yeah, Mondo's birthday, man. Hey, we should bring him something, bro. We should bring him a buzz ball. And have him chug it on air and then do sports.
1: Do sports with that?
0: No, we should bring him like a little cake.
1: A little something, huh?
0: Yeah, a little something, something. Little yegale. Yeah. Make one of your famous cakes, dude.
1: Nah, man. I don't think you'll like it.
0: Should I make one?
1: Try it, dude.
0: It's going to be all raw on the inside.
1: Do it. That'd be funny. You're like, what?
0: Hey, we made you a cake.
1: Yeah, man.
0: Yeah, no, but it's Mondo de Masa Medina. He's our sports guy, man. He's a legend in the 915, and it's his birthday on Monday. So, yeah, we'll figure something out. We'll figure something out. All right, man.
1: All right, man. Let's go.
0: Thanks so much for hanging out with us, guys. Again, we're back at noon, back at 5. If not, we'll see you guys Monday. Have yourselves a great weekend. Don't drink and drive. And always, as always, don't end up on Fit Fam, right?
1: Yeah, exactly.
0: Bye, guys.
1: Bye, guys. Bye-bye.

0: Texas with Nick.
1: What's your name?
0: Get the fuck out the spot. I'm trying to figure which deal I'm going to take.
1: Uh-huh.
0: I woke up a couple meal on my plate.
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It's in theaters now. The boys are sad they couldn't get this rapper to do a cameo. Which rapper? Could it be one of your favorites? I'll tell you in a little bit. 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